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3: Fox News, I'm Tom Graham. It's still unclear exactly who all will move into the general election following California's primary earlier this week. Three top candidates hoping to advance for the race in the governor's election, but the ballot counting continues 3 days after the primary. Republican candidate Steve Hilton.
4: We have become a national and an international laughingstock.
3: He's been locked in a tight race with Democrat candidates Javier Becerra and Tom Steyer. Becerra is projected to move into the general election. President Trump continues to insist Iran will open the Strait of Hormuz and abandon its nuclear ambitions. He says it will be resolved through a peace deal or military action.
5: We're at a point we're going to come out of Iran very quickly, and it's going to be very strong one way or the other.
3: The president speaking during an agriculture roundtable in Chippewa Falls, Wisconsin today. 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
3: Fox News, I'm Tom Graham. It's still unclear exactly who all will move into the general election following California's primary earlier this week. Three top candidates hoping to advance for the race in the governor's election, but the ballot counting continues 3 days after the primary. Republican candidate Steve Hilton.
4: We have become a national and an international laughingstock.
3: He's been locked in a tight race with Democrat candidates Javier Becerra and Tom Steyer. Becerra is projected to move into the general election. President Trump continues to insist Iran will open the Strait of Hormuz and abandon its nuclear ambitions. He says it will be resolved through a peace deal or military action.
5: We're at a point we're going to come out of Iran very quickly, and it's going to be very strong one way or the other.
3: The president speaking during an agriculture roundtable in Chippewa Falls, Wisconsin today. 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
3: I'm Tom Bergonic. We now know one of two candidates who will appear on the November ballot for California governor. Fox's Kristen Goodwin reports.
4: Democrat Javier Becerra claiming one of two spots on the November ballot in the race to succeed California Governor Gavin Newsom, who is term limited, while President Trump backed conservative commentator Steve Hilton and billionaire Democrat Tom Steyer continue to battle for the other spot.
3: President Trump praises the Made Jobs Report when holding an agricultural roundtable in Wisconsin today, but farmers are getting hit hard by prices that have risen since the Iran war.
5: Farming is a huge part of the economy here, and farmers have been some of the hardest hit by the rising costs from the Iran war. The chemical fertilizer that they were paying $400, $800 a ton for last year now costs up to $1,000, according to the American Farm Bureau.
3: That's Fox's Garrett Tenney. A bloodbath on Wall Street. The NASDAQ lost more than 1,100 points. The Dow was down 695. 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
3: News. I'm Chris DeMayo. President Trump says the war with Iran is largely finished.
4: One way or the other is finished. It's either finished with a piece of paper or finished a more difficult way, although you could say a much easier way.
3: The president's remarks at an agriculture roundtable in Chippewa Falls, Wisconsin today. He described the conflict as putting out a fire. Stocks getting hammered today.
5: Dow plunging 695 points. S&P 500 losing 201. NASDAQ plummeting 1,122. Tech stocks taking a beating, especially chip stocks.
3: That's Fox's Lori Cantor. U.S. companies did add 172,000 jobs in May, the jobless rate staying at 4.3%. Russian President Vladimir Putin rejecting a proposal by Ukrainian President Volodymyr Zelensky for a face-to-face meeting, saying he sees no point in it. 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
3: Fox News, I'm Deborah Valentine. Russian President Vladimir Putin has rejected a proposal by Ukrainian President Volodymyr Zelensky for a face-to-face meeting, saying he sees no point in it.
4: The refusal follows an open letter to Putin that Zelensky published on Thursday, offering to resume peace talks while also taunting Putin over things like inflation and Russia's dependence on China.
3: Fox's Tanya J. Powers, the two countries have been at war since February of 2022. U.S. employers adding a surprising 172,000 jobs in May despite the Iran conflict. President Trump, during a roundtable in Chippewa Falls, Wisconsin, reacts.
5: They smashed all expectations by actually three times with and this is during a military conflict.
3: The unemployment rate, 4.3%. 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
3: Fox News, I'm Chris DeMeo. President Trump says the war with Iran is largely finished.
4: One way or the other is finished. It's either finished with a piece of paper or finished a more difficult way, although you could say a much easier way.
3: The president's remarks at an agriculture roundtable in Chippewa Falls, Wisconsin today. He described the conflict as putting out a fire. Stocks getting hammered today.
5: Dow plunging 695 points, S&P 500 losing 201, NASDAQ plummeting 1,122. Tech stocks taking a beating, especially chip stocks.
3: That's Fox's Laura Cantor. U.S. companies did add 172,000 jobs in May, the jobless rate staying at 4.3%. NBA final game number 2. The New York Knicks top the San Antonio Spurs 105-104. The Knicks now lead that series 2-0. Game 3, Monday night in New York. 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
3: Fox News, I'm Deborah Valentine. Former HHS Secretary Javier Becerra, a Democrat, has advanced to California's gubernatorial election in November. Votes from Tuesday's primary still being counted. Fox's Matt Finn.
4: LA County has about 680,000 ballots remain to be counted. Both mailed in and dropped off ballots come here. Any ballot postmarked by Election Day last Tuesday must be counted.
3: Republican Steve Hilton is currently in second place, but the second spot has not yet been called. At a roundtable on American agriculture in Chippewa Falls, Wisconsin, President Trump says the war with Iran is largely finished.
5: One way or the other is finished. It's either finished with a piece of paper or finished a more difficult way, although you could say a much easier way.
3: No deal's been signed. The president says Iran was a very capable country that was going to have a massive nuclear presence, and the U.S. wasn't going to let that happen. 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
3: Fox News, I'm Chris DeMeo. President Trump says the war with Iran is largely finished.
4: One way or the other is finished. It's either finished with a piece of paper or finished a more difficult way, although you could say a much easier way.
3: The president's remarks at an agriculture roundtable in Chippewa Falls, Wisconsin, he described the conflict as putting out a fire. NBA Finals Game 2, the New York Knicks top the San Antonio Spurs 104-103.
5: 4 seconds. Fox to Wembanyama pulls up. Jumper. Won't go. Rebound taken by Vassell. It's over. It's over. The Knicks survive.
3: The call on ABC. The Knicks now lead the series 2-0. Game 3 is set for Monday night in New York. Stocks taking a beating on Friday. The Dow plunging 695 points. 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
3: Fox News, I'm Chris DeMeo. President Trump says the war with Iran is largely finished.
4: One way or the other is finished. It's either finished with a piece of paper or finished a more difficult way, although you could say a much easier way.
3: The president's remarks at an agriculture roundtable in Chippewa Falls, Wisconsin yesterday, he described the conflict as putting out a fire. NBA Finals Game 2, the New York Knicks topped the San Antonio Spurs 104-103.
5: 4 seconds. Fox to Wembanyama, pulls up, jumper. Won't go. Rebound taken by Vassell. It's over. It's over. The Knicks survive.
3: The call on ABC. Knicks now lead that series 2-0. Game 3 is set for Monday night in New York. Stocks taking a beating on Friday. The Dow plunging 695 points. 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
3: News. I'm Pam Pusso. The U.S. military says four Iranian drones launched toward the Strait of Hormuz were shot down. President Trump spoke about the conflict in Wisconsin.
4: One way or the other is finished. It's either finished with a piece of paper or finished a more difficult way, although you could say a much easier way.
3: A top Iranian official says peace talks are deadlocked. Despite mounting controversies, prominent Democrats are standing behind Senate hopeful Graham Plattner in Maine.
5: California Democrat Congressman Ro Khanna, who told the crowd at the Plattner rally in Maine, no one should make excuses for past relationship problems, but he still prayed.

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0: I bet you thought we were done. 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
3: Paul Stevens, Secretary of War Pete Hegseth in Normandy, France, commemorating the 82nd anniversary of the D-Day landings in World War II.
4: It is a monument to the unyielding spirit of the American warrior, a testament to the supreme sacrifices our warriors made to liberate an entire continent from the grip of tyranny.
3: President Trump made time on board Air Force One Friday, saying he remains optimistic about ending the Russia-Ukraine war.
5: It's a war that should have never happened, would have never happened if I was president. But I think that's going to get worked out.
3: Russian officials say, meantime, a large-scale Ukrainian drone attack on St. Petersburg, prompting the governor there, Alexander Beglov, to tell residents to remain indoors. Over 172,000 new jobs created in May. 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
6: This is WRAL meteorologist Chris Michaels with the forecast for your Saturday. High temperatures today making it to about 91 to 93 degrees under a mostly sunny sky with a few high-level cirrus clouds. Overnight, mid to upper 60s. Then as we head into Sunday, hotter, although we do see the chance for a few hit-or-miss showers and storms in our area. That'd be late afternoon into the evening. 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

0: Good morning, Tradio fans and listeners, and welcome to Tradio on the Radio. It's your show to call in to buy, sell, trade, or give away right here on the air on Rewind 1019. I'm your host, Jimmy Martin, and I'll be taking your calls at 447-7128 in just a few minutes. But before we get to your calls, we're going down to Henderson Fruit and Produce. We're going to talk to Stephanie. She's got some great specials going on today, as always, don't you, Stephanie?
1: I do.
0: Well, tell me all about them, my dear.
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0: Stephanie, thank you so much, my dear. Hope you have a wonderful day and a great weekend, okay?
1: Thank you. You as well.
0: Thank you. Bye-bye. That's Stephanie down at Henderson Fruit and Produce, where she's got a warehouse full of other items. Go down there and check them out today, okay? All right, folks, going to take your calls in just a moment as soon as we look over the reminders for the Tradio show. So first of all, please, no advertising of firearms on the show, no mattresses or box springs either, please. Now, if you're a business or you offer some kind of service, well, that's a paid ad. Whether it's child care in your home or handyman services, maybe you do some kind of lawn care like tree trimming or grass mowing, plant planting, leaf raking, and such like that. Maybe you're a backyard mechanic or you custom make items, sit with the elderly, clean houses, any of those kinds of things are considered a business, therefore a paid ad. 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Now, callers, please keep those calls to 30 seconds or less, and no more than 5 items per call, please. With that said, here we go with our first caller. Good morning. You're on Tradio.
2: Well, good morning.
0: Hey there, buddy. How you doing?
2: I'm good.
0: Good.
2: Listen, I got a couple items I want to put on.
0: All right, what you got?
2: I got a 1996 Dodge Ram 2500. It's a 4x4 automatic short bed. It's got a 5.9 V8 gas. 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
0: Okay.
2: And I got a 2011 Cadillac SRX 3.0 V6, leather interior, sunroof, brand new tires. 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
0: Okay.
2: And I got a 95 G3 Angler 16-foot V-hull with a Suzuki 40 horsepower, all aluminum, no wood. Decks, titles, the boat, motor and trailer.
0: Okay.
2: $3,000. Everything's got a clear title.
0: Okay.
2: And I'd just like to throw in, I got an old butter churn. It's real old. It's got a goose on it. And I'd like to get $100 for that.
0: Okay. What's
2: and
0: that
2: the number?
0: Number
2: is 434-636-4687. And if nobody's home, just leave a message.
0: All right, buddy. Thanks for calling in. Have a great day.
2: All right. You have a good day, sir.
0: You too, man. Bye-bye. I got a 96 Dodge Ram 2500 series 4x4 pickup. Got the short bed, and it does need some transmission work, I believe. He said 2011 Cadillac SRS, I think. It needs some engine work done to that. Got a 95 G3 Angler 16-foot V-hull boat. Got the trailer. Got a Suzuki motor on it. And he's got an antique butter churn. Give him a call. 636-4687. 636-4687. Good morning on Tradio.
3: Hi, good morning.
0: Good morning.
3: I am still looking for a caregiver, an aide, or assistant for the Bronx area, 757-303-9846.
0: 9846. All right, dear caregiver. Okay, good enough. Thank you.
3: Okay, thank you.
0: Bye-bye.
3: Bye-bye.
0: She's a caregiver for an elderly person. Give a call to 757-303-9846. That's 757-303-9846 if you are interested in being a caregiver for her loved one. Okay? Good morning, you're on Tradio.
4: Well, good morning, Jimmy.
0: Good morning, my dear. How you doing today?
4: Doing just fine this morning.
0: Good.
4: Yeah.
0: What you got going on? I know what you got going on.
4: I'm calling this morning to advertise that yard sale that's going on right now. And it's a big one at my church there.
0: Okay.
4: At 229 Windsor Street, yes.
0: Okay. That's River of Life. River of Life Ministries.
4: Yes.
0: Yep. Uh-huh. Okay. Cool. All kinds of stuff over there, right?
4: All right. All kinds of stuff.
0: All
4: this
0: kinds
4: morning.
0: Of stuff. All right, dear. All right. Yeah. Well, thank you so much for calling in this morning. You have a wonderful day.
4: You too, Jimmy. And let me tell you, I can't get you on my radio anymore. I haven't been able to get you down 2 weeks.
0: Really?
4: That means I have to call so many times.
0: Well, good.
4: I don't know why my radio won't pick you up anymore.
0: Well, I don't know.
4: I got to get me a stronger radio, I guess.
0: I guess. Oh, goodness. Well, I'm so sorry about that, my dear. Well, you can always...
4: And that was my morning enjoyment.
0: We got to
4: sit there with my coffee and listen to you.
0: We got to get you a better radio some kind of way or something.
4: Yeah.
0: Okay. All right, dear.
4: My daughter can order me one from Amazon.
0: There you go.
4: Yeah. All right. Thank you, Jimmy.
0: Thank you, dear. Take care here.
4: All right. Bye-bye.
0: Got a yard sale going on over at River of Life Ministries over on Windsor Street, 229 Windsor Street here in South Hill. That's right behind the old, behind 313 and all that. Okay. Today, go on out, check it out. Got all the kinds of cool stuff. 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Back to the phone. Good morning on Tradio. That's you. You're on Tradio. What'd I do wrong? Did I do something wrong? That button. Well, they usually have some kind of noise. But none there. Oh, gracious. I don't know. Try me back. 447-7128. That's my number for Tradio on the radio. Got some items to put on the show. Give me a ring. I'll answer like this. Good morning on Tradio.
5: Good morning to you, Jimmy.
0: I got you, buddy. How you doing, man?
5: Pretty good. No, it wasn't me, but I took advantage of that little lost call there. Jumped right in.
0: There you go. It worked for you, right? Okay.
5: Right. I was hoping you wasn't there today. You was out enjoying the weekend.
0: Nope. Noelle has flown the coop.
5: Oh, boy.
0: She's going off to college, so she's okay. Not going to be able to do the Saturday Tradios anymore. So unless she might come home for a weekend, and she might guest host sometime. I don't know. I would welcome her to do that. But anyway.
5: Amen, man. We welcome for that as well.
0: Absolutely. So what you got today, buddy?
5: I thought it'd be a great day. It sounds like a lot of yard sales are going on. And unfortunately, I'm not able to go out there and sit. But anyway, for what it's worth, not really going to run it anymore for a while. This is a vintage neon bar sign. The letters B-A-R spells bar.
0: Uh-huh.
5: It is in red in color. It's a neon 1990 is the tag on it. The transformer's got a metal tag. Nine inches tall, 2 foot wide, big old bright neon sign. $150 for them. Somebody give me a call.
0: 7551227. All right, buddy. Thanks so much for calling in, and glad you got through on that little break there.
5: Yes, sir.
0: Have a good one, man. We'll see you.
5: All right, you too.
0: Bye-bye. I got a bar sign. It says B-A-R. It's neon. It's really cool. It's about 9 inches tall, 2 foot wide. It'll sit on the bar, or you can hang it, either one. 755-1227. It's vintage, came from the Palmer Springs area, so it's got some local history too. He can probably tell you some of that history. 755-1227. Good morning on Tradio.
6: Good morning, sir.
0: Hey, buddy, how you doing today?
6: Man, doing good, doing good.
0: Good. How can I help today?
6: I want to put that house back on there for rent. Two bedroom, one bath in the Forksville area.
0: Uh-huh.
6: 252-814-8451.
0: All righty, buddy. Thanks so much for calling this morning. Have a great day.
6: You too. Thank you, buddy.
0: Mm-hmm.
6: Bye. Bye-bye.
0: Got a two-bedroom, one-bath house for rent over in the Forksville community. Give him a call if you're interested at 252-814-8451. That's 252-814-8451. Good morning on Tradio.
7: Good morning.
0: Good morning.
7: I'd like to wish my best friend a happy birthday today.
0: Okay.
7: Her name is Alma Jeter.
0: Alma Jeter, having a birthday today.
7: Yes,
0: well,
7: thank you.
0: Happy birthday to Miss Alma. Hope she has a fan. You can make her a cake, right?
7: Yeah.
0: Yeah, good for you.
7: Right.
0: Okay. Thank you, dear. Have a wonderful day. Bye-bye. All right, happy birthday to Alma Jeter. Going to get some cake today and ice cream. Boy, oh, boy. Okay, 447-7128. That's my number to Tradio on the radio. Going to take a little quick break. 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
10: 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If we don't have it, you don't need it.
0: That's right. They don't have it. You don't need it. Yeah, Lori and Jan and Kevin can hook you up with all the equipment you need to rent to work on that job you're working on today or this weekend. Go, call them up. Okay, let's see what we got here. Good morning on Tradio.
11: 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I just wanted to let everyone know we're having a yard sale today at 3999 Country Club Road from 8 until 12. 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And like I said, it is multifamily, so come out and see us.
0: All right. That's just beyond the golf course on Country Club Road, right?
11: That's correct.
0: You're going to give out Roger's phone number so people can text him?
11: That's fine. 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
0: uh-huh.
11: Or either 447-9995.
0: 9995. All right, dear. 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
11: All right, thanks, Jimmy.
0: Thank you. Bye-bye. All right, got a big yard sale going on out on Country Club Road. 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You can text 865-5493 or 447-9995 if you've got questions going on today till noon. Good morning on Tradio.
12: Hey, how's it going?
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0: 1053. 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
13: Jimmy, good morning. Weston Morris again. How you doing?
0: Hey, Weston. How you doing, buddy?
13: Great. Reminded people about the little yard sale slash silent auction going on right now at 202 South Main Street in La Crosse, Virginia.
0: Uh-huh.
13: It's sponsored by Viber Church. The ministry is Teneo Children. It's all for the children. And they have lemonade and popcorn and stuff, but a lot of nice things. It's going on right now, even as I speak, at 202 South Main Street, La Crosse, Virginia, right beside the post office.
0: Right beside the post office. Sounds like a lot of fun, man.
13: I appreciate you putting it on for us.
0: You got a number that somebody can call for directions or info or whatever?
13: Yeah, I do now. 233-1847. It's 434-233-1847.
0: 1847. Got you covered, man. Thank you, Wesley. Have a good one, man.
13: Right.
0: See ya.
13: Thank you, Jim.
0: I got a yard sale silent auction going on that benefits the Vibrant Church and the Kimmel Ministries. I may have said that wrong, Wesley. I'm sorry. Anyway, 202 South Main Street in La Crosse. That's right beside the post office. You can call 233-1847 if you need some information or directions. Good morning on Tradio.
14: Good morning, sir.
0: Hey, buddy. How you doing?
14: Oh, pretty good.
0: Good.
14: I don't have any guns for sale, but is it okay just to put barrels on? Barrels for stuff?
0: Yeah, I guess.
14: I mean, if you don't want me to, I won't. I was saying I won't be giving my number or nothing.
0: Hey, go ahead.
14: Well, I don't have any guns,
0: okay.
14: But I've got some from Remington 1100 barrels, only barrels for sale.
0: Okay.
14: And I've also got some cases for gun, like pistol cases, and I've got some gun socks. They're all brand new.
0: Okay.
14: And like I said, I want to emphasize no guns, so what? I don't want to be calling me and asking about guns.
0: Okay. What length are they, and what gauge?
14: All of them are Remington 1100 barrels, and they're all 12 and 20 gauges.
0: And 20. Okay.
14: Anywhere from 26 to 30 inches.
0: Okay, gotcha, man.
14: Barrel.
0: Okay, all right.
14: And I can be reached in Victoria at 738-7811. Like I said, I don't want somebody to be calling me and asking about guns.
0: Right.
14: I don't have any of them.
0: I got you, man. I got you. All right, bud. Well, look, thanks. And you take care and have a good day, man.
14: All right, thank you so
0: much.
14: Man.
0: Bye-bye. He's got some Remington 1100 barrels, okay, for your shotguns, some 12 and 20 gauge, and they're 26 to 30 inches. He's got some cases for your pistols. He's got some gun socks, too. 738-7811, 738-7811. Good morning on Tradio.
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0: 5933. 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
15: All right. 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
16: Hey, good morning.
0: Hey there, buddy. How you doing?
16: All right. Working on another warm day.
0: It is warm.
16: Doing good.
0: What can I do for you?
16: I'm looking for a small pickup truck, maybe a four-wheel drive if possible. 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
0: Okay. All right. What's that number?
16: 434. Wait a minute. I got to look it up here. It's a new number. Take a second here. There we go. It's 434-233-7824.
0: 7824. All right, buddy. Thanks for calling, man. Have a good one.
16: Thank you. Have a great day.
0: You too. Bye-bye. 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All right, let's see who this is. Good morning on radio.
17: Good morning.
0: Good morning. How you doing, dear?
17: You must not be busy this morning.
0: No, I have been. You just got lucky.
17: Yeah.
0: You got lucky.
17: Good.
0: What you got, dear?
17: I got a tiller that I need to get rid of. I bought it, but I didn't ever use it.
0: Okay. Front tine or rear tine?
17: As a front tine, I rang.
0: Okay.
17: I don't know what the difference on them.
0: Okay.
17: But the wheels is at the front. The blades is at the front where it turns.
0: Right. Okay. That's front tine. Yeah. Yeah. Okay.
17: Yeah. And I got the dog boxes. The igloo, two nice igloo boxes I let go reasonable. And I got some burn barrels and it's a lot of stuff. I got some table and a desk. They're antique.
0: Mm-hmm.
17: And I need to get rid of them because I got them in storage and I need to get rid of this stuff.
0: Okay. All right.
17: So if anybody would call me. And I got some fishing tackle.
0: Okay.
17: I got fishing rods and them big reel rods. And if somebody would buy the whole bunch, get them all.
0: Okay.
17: Get them away from them.
0: Okay.
17: All right. Call me at 434-566-1226.
0: 1226. All right, dear. Thanks so much. Have a wonderful weekend, okay?
17: You too, and take care. God bless you.
0: God bless you, dear. Bye. Got a front tine tiller for sale. Got an igloo, a couple of igloo dog boxes. Got some regular dog boxes too, I think. Got some burn barrels. Got an antique table and desk. And got a bunch of fishing stuff from rods and reels and tackle. Give her a call at 566-1226. 566-1226. Good morning on Tradio.
18: Good morning.
0: Good morning. How you doing, buddy?
18: Yeah, I'm doing pretty good, thank you.
0: Good. What you got going on today?
18: I'm still looking for a motor for my truck. A 22RE motor, four-cylinder for a Toyota. They put them in cars and they put them in trucks. So if anybody has a smashed-up Toyota truck or car with a good motor in it,
0: you'd love to hear about it.
18: Interested in it between 85 and 95.
0: Right, okay, okay.
18: And I'm also looking for a walk-behind weed whacker. If somebody has one of those for sale, give me a buzz, and I'm over here in Green Bay. My phone number is the New Hampshire cell phone, 603-817-8922.
0: All righty, my friend. Look, thanks so much for calling in this morning. You have a great day.
18: Thank you. You too.
0: Yeah, man.
18: Bye now.
0: Bye-bye. Looking for a 22RE motor for his 94 Toyota pickup. Could be a car or a truck motor, doesn't matter, so long as that motor style. Also, he's looking for a walk behind like weed eater, brush cutter kind of thing. Give him a call if you can help him out. 603-817-8922. He's over in the Green Bay area, just north of Victoria, not in New Hampshire. Okay. Okay. Good morning on Tradio.
19: Hey, good morning.
0: Good morning.
19: I have an older truck that I need to put on Tradio, please.
0: Tell me about the truck.
19: It's a 1995 S10. Well, it just stopped cranking for me, and I don't know how to crank it, what to do with it.
0: Uh-huh.
19: So I must just sell it and let somebody else figure out how to crank it.
0: Okay.
19: And, all right. And the phone number is 252
20: 432-2428. They can call me if they want to talk about it. I'm down in Bracey area.
0: Okay. All right. 95S10. Yeah,
20: stop cranking.
0: It just won't crank.
20: I'm going to get rid of it.
0: All right. Okay. Maybe it just needs a battery. You never know.
20: All right.
0: Thanks, dear. Bye-bye. I got a 95 Chevy S10 pickup that just stopped cranking, okay? Give her a call if you're interested. 252-432-2428. That's 252-432-2428. Good morning on Tradio.
21: Yes, good morning, Jimmy.
0: Hey, buddy, what's up, man?
21: I'm having a yard sale today. I just want to let you know it's East Pine Street and across.
0: Okay. Street number?
21: 215.
0: 215. Okay. All right. What kinds of stuff you got?
21: I got baby clothes, strollers, all other stuff, sunglasses and all that stuff.
0: All right. All right. Well, you got a number to call for directions?
21: Yep. I got a number.
0: Okay.
21: 434-233-1658.
0: All right, buddy. Thanks so much. Good luck with your yard sale, man.
21: Yep, thank you.
0: We'll see you, man. Bye-bye. Got a big yard sale going on today over at 215 East Pine Street in La Crosse. Okay, give them a call. All baby stuff and baby clothes and baby stuff and sunglasses. 233-1658. I'm sure he's got more than that. So, goodbye. Check him out, okay? All right, it's time for me to take a quick break. We got to go and check out Mr. K at The Rock over in Chase City. He'll be there this evening.
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0: Yeah, goodbye. Check out my buddy Wild Bill down there at the Marengo Tire just south of La Crosse. And ask him about the big bike fest coming up over the Wildflower on the Highway 903 next weekend. That's going to be a lot of fun. All right, it is time for us to go down to South Hill Farmers Market and talk to Miss Melody. She is going to tell us about all the great vendors they got going on. Hello, Miss Melody. How are you today?
26: Hello, Jimmy. Good morning. We're doing good out here. It's nice and
0: warm.
26: We got a nice breeze going through.
0: Good.
26: We got 23 vendors.
0: Great, great. What all you got today?
26: We have everything from produce, baked goods, jewelry, crocheted items, wood items. Wacky Wally just arrived.
0: Oh, really?
26: So
0: Wacky Wally. He does those balloon animals and stuff like that, right?
26: That's right. All he's right. Had several kids that corral him already. So
0: you got some good.
26: The lot is full, and we have lemonade if you get thirsty.
0: Okay, all right.
26: Lemonade is here.
0: Great, great.
26: And then, we've got two meat vendors.
0: Okay, meat.
26: Beef, pork, chicken, and eggs.
0: Meat, veggies, and eggs. You got it all. Come down and go do your grocery shopping right there, right?
26: That's right. You can do it right here.
0: And right there at the corner of Mecklenburg Avenue and Danville Street. You got, do they got any blueberries down there yet?
26: I haven't seen any blueberries.
0: Okay. It's about time for them to come in, I think. But anyway.
26: Yes, it is.
0: A lot of times the Booties have some blueberries over there. So we'll maybe they'll have some later on. All right. So, so if I want to be a vendor, it's really cheap, right?
26: It's $25 a Saturday.
0: Right. And
26: for a 10 by 10 space.
0: Okay.
26: And you can go on southhillva.org and go under Farmer's Market.
0: Uh-huh.
26: And then go to Forms, and the application is there, and you submit it. And then
0: you'll call
26: it'll
0: them.
26: It'll be sent to me.
0: Gotcha. And then you'll call them. Right. I got you. So
26: That's right.
0: Whatever you have for sale has to be locally produced, right? Right here, at least in Virginia, right?
26: Yes, at least in Virginia.
0: Yeah. Okay. Can be something you grow in the yard.
26: You have to make it.
0: You have to make it.
26: Or you have to grow it.
0: Right.
26: Make, bake, or grow.
0: Gotcha. Okay. And there's some restrictions on the bacon, too. Yeah, it's got to be a commercial kitchen or something like that, some kind of approved.
26: No, they can do it under the cottage laws as long as it doesn't have to be refrigerated.
0: Okay. Okay.
26: But they have to have labels and everything on it.
0: Okay. Yeah. I got you.
26: Everything.
0: You can explain all that once you've got that application submitted, right?
26: And that's right.
0: All right.
26: Well, Melanie, always check to make sure they know what the rules are.
0: That's right. Got to follow the rules. All right. Well, Melanie, I will. You told me earlier that you're not going to be there. You personally are not going to be there next week, but the farmer's market will be open and ready to go. Just like it normally is. Right. 8 till noon every Saturday.
26: 8 till 12. Every Saturday until October 31st.
0: All right. Sounds like a great plan. All right. So, and if you want to be a vendor, go to southhillva.org and go to Farmer's Market and fill out that application and then send it out, and Melody will get back in touch with you, right?
26: That's right.
0: Thank you, Melody. You have a wonderful day, okay?
26: Thank you
0: so much.
26: Bye-bye.
0: All right, Melody Coleman down at the South Hill Market, Farmer's Market. She's the market manager down there. And go by there and see them. And they've got some great stuff going on down there today, okay? All right, let's go back to the phone. Good morning, you're on Tradio. Thanks for waiting. You probably didn't wait, did you? Okay. They waited long enough, I guess, huh? Okay, call me back, 447-7128, that's my number. I know, I got carried away with Melody, but she's a paying customer, so got to take care of them, right? You know what I mean? Okay, look, a couple things. North Tower and Gary Louder and Smoking Hot going to be playing over at the Lake Life Live Summer Concert Series. That's this Saturday night. That's tonight. At the Lake Life Live stage on Virginia Avenue over in Clarksville. Come on out. Bands start up about 5. Gates open at 4. It's just $5 to get in. Cash only event. No outside food or beverages. No pets. They do have some vendors there, some local vendors with some food and beverages available. So come on out. Have a good time. 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Sit on if you want to sit. It's a family-friendly event. Load up the car, boat, come on down to downtown Clarksville. It's going to be fun, okay? I thought I had somebody. I thought they would come back, but they did not come back. Sorry about that. Call me back, 447-7128. I don't know what happened there. Okay, maybe that's them. Good morning on Tradio.
1: Hey, I thought you were on vacation today.
0: No, I'm not on vacation at all. I don't get one of them. You're on vacation every day, aren't you?
1: No, I feel like I ain't on vacation now. I'm driving now.
0: Oh, okay. What you got today, bud?
1: I'm going to stick them a couple of wash machines back on again. I've been adding on. I had that dryer.
0: Right.
1: What's that for? 125, somebody takes all three of them, then I still have that big commercial type front loader when I get rid of a 275, somebody wants that. And then I still have the gas golf cart asking 700 on it, and the two riding mowers, two 15-inch cut and a 32-inch cut, asking seven. If you take both of those, sell them separately. And then, let's see, was the last thing I had was that, that 93 Ford XLT Ranger truck that needs the two fuel pumps put in a tank. Is all that needs. That's a good falling truck. If you want to fix it up, use this 302 automatic four-wheel drive. And then the other one is a 99 Sport Ranger with a step-side bed on it. Looks on the truck. He reached me at 434-480-5287 and crew.
0: 5287. All right, bud. Look, take care. Be careful out there on the road now.
1: Yeah, I'm going back to the house and try some of that coffee out either, some Gatorade, I reckon.
0: There you go. Got to have something in your system. That's right. All right, later, buddy. See ya.
1: I go get the pork chop there, but I already passed it there at Hardy's now. I reckon I'll have to leave the pork chop out for another day when I go your way.
0: There you go. Bring me a couple of them. All right, buddy. We'll see you.
1: Right,
0: take care, man.
1: Right, have a good weekend.
0: You too, man. Bye-bye. Got a couple washing machines and got an extra one today, a commercial front loader. Various prices on those. Got that Easy Go Gas golf cart. Got a couple of riding mowers, a Snapper 50-inch cut, and a John Deere 32-inch cut, I believe it is. And he's got a 93 Ford XLT Ranger pickup for sale. Got a 99 Ranger too. Various conditions. Call him up, 480-5287, 480-5287. Good morning on Tradio.
16: Hey, good morning.
0: Hey there, buddy.
16: The lady called in on the S10 truck. My single ran out, and I'd like to get the phone number again.
0: 252.
16: Yeah.
0: 432.
16: Yeah.
0: 2428.
16: 242428.
0: That's right.
16: I had the number 28.
0: That's right. Yeah. You got it?
16: Oh, yes, sir. I got it.
0: All right. Good enough.
16: That other guy between the other trucks, there's 480-5827. Is
0: that right? 5287.
16: 5287.
0: There you go. Yeah. That's, you got it.
16: Okay.
0: All right.
16: 480-5287.
0: 480-5287.
16: All right. Thank you, sir.
0: Thank you, buddy. Sure thing. Bye bye.
16: Have a blessed day.
0: You too. Bye bye. All right, hopefully we hooked him up there one way or the other. Good morning on Tradio.
2: Yes, sir. You done hooked me up finally, man.
0: Good. Hallelujah. Did I lose
2: yes,
0: you earlier?
2: Sir.
0: Was that you, Will?
2: Man, I did not think I was going to get through on a Saturday morning. Heck,
0: well,
2: no.
0: You got lucky, man. You got lucky.
2: I did.
0: It's been crazy. It's been crazy. What you got, bud? Yard
2: I was
0: sale.
2: Just going to advertise this yard sale. We've had a lot of people already, but in case somebody doesn't know about it, it's down here at 222 High Street in La Crosse. Got a great big one going on here, but somebody everything.
0: Okay.
2: But anyway, they can reach me at 434-917-5010.
0: 5010. Thank you, buddy. Have a great one, man. Good luck. See ya.
2: You too. Thank
0: right,
2: you, buddy.
0: Bye-bye.
2: Bye-bye.
0: Got a big yard sale going on today. Tomorrow, too, I believe. 222 High Street, La Crosse. That's old 58. It parallels, you know, the current 58. Back behind Dollar Tree, kind of ish. 917-5010, 917-5010. 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Stop in and see my friends at Graham Hardware. Let's go back to the phone here. Good morning, you're on Tradio.
3: Good morning, Jimmy.
0: Hey, buddy, how you doing?
3: I'm doing good.
0: Good. Look, who's got?
3: We have enough. A yard sale up there at Prime Grocery number one. There's two people up there. Two dishes. She's selling, the lady's selling dishes and all. I mean, nice stuff. And I got all kind of nice stuff too.
0: Okay, that's on 138?
3: No, we are here on Prime Grocery.
0: Yeah.
3: Number one, like going to boarding.
0: Oh. Okay.
3: Yeah. So everybody want to come out and see what we got. They just come up.
0: Okay.
3: See.
0: All right. You'll give.
3: So
0: you...
3: I ain't gonna leave no number. Okay. Nothing. You just all come right. To Prime Grocery.
0: Okay.
3: One.
0: All right. Okay. Good enough. All right. Thanks, buddy. Have a good one, man.
3: All right, Jimmy. You sure. Have a good one too, man.
0: You too. Bye bye. All right. I got a yard sale going on over at Highway 1 before you get to Big Fork. They're on the right if you're heading at 1 and 58. It used to be called Parham's Grocery. I don't think it is anymore. But anyway, I shouldn't have said that either. But anyway, okay, let's go back to the phone. Good morning on Tradio.
4: Man, I've been trying to call you for a week.
0: you have? Well, it's been a busy week, I'll tell you, man. It's been crazy.
4: I've been listening to you, but I couldn't get through. Though.
0: Couldn't get through.
4: But
0: right.
4: I got through today.
0: Oh, yay! I'm so glad.
4: I still got that 22-foot dual tandem gooseneck trailer. All it needs is a floor ready to go if you put a floor in it.
0: Right.
4: I mean,
0: right.
4: You want a whole roll of hay or something on it's good for that. It ain't completely rotted, but
0: right,
4: I wouldn't want to get up on it and put no track on that. Know what I'm trying to say, you know.
0: I got you.
4: And I still got that trampoline, and if I make it through today, I'm going to move that thing somewhere because it's in my way. And phone number 738-7081.
0: 7081. All right, buddy. Look, thanks so much for calling me this morning.
4: Yeah,
0: you have yourself a good day, okay?
4: You too, buddy.
0: Yeah, man, thanks. Bye-bye. I got a 22-foot gooseneck equipment trailer, dual tandem axle. Need a little work on the deck of it. You hauling hay on it, no problem. But you know, if you're going to use it for a bulldozer, might need to do a little repair. Anyway, I got 10-foot trampoline going away from there today. 738-7081. Good morning on Tradio.
5: Good morning, Jim. How you doing?
0: Fine, buddy. What's up, man? What are you doing?
5: Still trying to get this unit cleaned out. I've got Pyrex dishes, I got Corning dishes, I got cast iron frying pans, I got a wicker set, I got some yard ornaments,
0: 434-210-1355.
5: Yes, sir.
0: All right, Pyrex and Corning, cast
5: yes,
0: iron, wicker,
5: yes,
0: and I can't read what I wrote the last thing. What was the last thing you said?
5: Some yard yard decoration.
0: Yard ornaments. All right.
5: I said plenty more power, some all the stuff. I know I got a mini deep freezer here.
0: Oh,
5: just
0: wow.
5: A small chest freezer.
0: Okay.
5: A lot of stuff.
0: Okay. All right, good enough, bud. Thanks for calling. Have a good one.
5: All right, you too.
0: Bye bye. Got some Pyrex dishes and Corningware too. Got a some cast iron pans, frying pans and such. Got a wicker set, like a you know, patio set kind of thing. Got a bunch of yard ornaments and some freezers, a couple of freezers. It sounds like 210-1355, 210-1355. Good morning on Tradio. I didn't hit the button. Good morning on Tradio.
6: Good morning, Jimmy. How are you today?
0: Fine. How are you doing?
6: All right. Okay. I want to put those books back on again.
0: Okay.
6: Those handyman books. You can put anything from a birdhouse to a big house.
0: Okay.
6: They are free to anybody that wants them. I got about 150 of them.
0: Good heavens, man. All right.
6: Okay, number 321-2473.
0: 2473. All right, buddy. Thanks for calling, man. Have a good day.
6: All right. Have a good one.
0: Bye-bye. Got a bunch of handyman books that he'll give you. 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Give him a call. 321-2473, 321-2473. 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Good morning on Tradio.
7: Yes, sir. How you doing this morning?
0: Great, buddy. How are you?
7: I'm doing good.
0: Good.
7: I have two electric stoves for sale.
0: Okay.
7: Both of them work excellent condition. All four eyes and the oven works on both of them. One's a Whirlpool and the other one's a Hot Point. 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
0: 1523. Whirlpool, yep. And Hot Point.
7: Yes, sir.
0: All right, buddy. Look, thanks so much for calling in this morning. You have a great day, man.
7: You too, sir.
0: Yeah, as well. Uh-huh. Bye-bye. Got a Whirlpool and a Hot Point electric stove, one of each. Give him a call. 471-7523. Is that right? I hope so. I can't halfway read what I wrote. Good morning on Tradio.
8: Good morning. How are you this morning?
0: Fine. How are you? How can I help?
8: I have an Australian Shepherd. It's half miniature and half standard. She's really sweet, really lovable, needs some attention. She's got a small adoption fee. I also have two horses for sale. Anybody looking to hit the trails today, these horses are ready to go.
0: Okay.
8: At 434-210-0877.
0: 0877. Thanks, dear. Appreciate you calling.
8: You're very welcome.
0: Bye-bye. Got an Australian Shepherd to rehome. Also got a couple of horses to sell. 210-0877. 210-0877. Got to take this break. 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
0: Yeah, stop in and see my buddy Gavin over at the Bluebird Florist and Gifts right down West Danville Street here in South Hill. 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
12: Good morning. Just want to put on real quick, we're still having a yard sale at 702 North Brunswick Avenue, South Hill. I'm sorry, North Brunswick Street.
0: It's Avenue.
12: South Hill, Virginia.
0: It's Avenue. It's Avenue.
12: Hello?
0: It's Avenue. Hey.
12: It is North Brunswick. Okay.
0: It is Avenue.
12: Yeah. We're still out here. It's about 1.
0: Okay. All right.
12: So,
0: your number?
12: Just
0: number?
12: Want to put that out there.
0: Number?
12: Thanks.
0: Your phone number?
12: I don't need a number. Nah.
0: Okay. Great. Thanks.
12: Thank you so much.
0: Have a good
12: one. Bye-bye.
0: Bye-bye. Yard sale going on today, 702 North Brunswick Avenue, over on the north side of town. Give her a call. Oh, she didn't leave a number. She's busy. She can't answer the phone like me. I can't answer the phone. That's my job. Anyway, it's been really busy this morning, man. Okay, look, Mike's Tree Service wants to help you out with all your tree trimming and removal needs. 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Good morning on Tradio.
13: Good morning.
0: Good morning.
13: I'm looking for guinea keets, baby guineas.
0: Oh.
13: If anyone has any around, my number is 434-436-0297.
0: 0297.
13: Yep.
0: All right, dear. Let's see if we can find you some baby guineas. Good luck.
13: Thank you very much.
0: Thank you. Bye-bye. All right, need some baby guineas, okay? I want to have some babies. 436-0297. 436-0297. Mike, I don't guess you got any guineas. You don't usually have those, but anyway, that little girl over yonder, sometimes she has some guineas. Maybe she's got some babies. Okay, 436-0297 if you've got some baby guineas. Give her a ring, okay? All right, folks, I'm going to run out of time in just a minute, but I want to tell you real quick that the South Hill Rotary Club, you know, they got their Flags for Heroes Field of Flags going on right now. It's going to be up through July 4th. They have, their goal was to have 250 flags in that field, okay? They are about 30-some short, okay? They have $50. Each flag honors a hero, however you want to call somebody a hero. You want to call your daughter or your son a hero. Whether they're a hero or not, you might call them that. Anyway, but there are true heroes, you know, like folks, policemen and firemen and EMS folks, your first responders, your military people, active and retired. They are all, you know, really heroes to all of us, really. Okay. Teachers, doctors, government officials, members of the American Legion, VFW, parents, mentors, and personal leaders. Anybody can be a hero. Okay. So honor somebody. They'll put a medallion on each one of those flags. $50 for a flag. Go ahead and see any member of the South Hill Rotary Club to get your flag erected. You can still get them done. They'd like to have this all finished up by next week sometime. Or you don't know a member, call Lisa, 447-9458. I do know Charles Wright is really involved in this particular fundraiser. If you know Charles, you can call him. We'll see him. Jimmy Keith is in Rotary, I know. Bruce Settle in Rotary. You can see any of those guys, and they'll direct you to how you need to get that flag up, okay? All right. There's some others. I can't think of who they are. But anyway, sorry about that, folks. Okay, so get your flag put up. It's an awesome site. Add one or two or three of them and help them out get to that goal of 250 in honor of America's 250th. Birthday, yes. Okay. All right. Well, I burned up all the time I had. I'm going down to the Martin Collection today, and I've got some.

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4: So, renewed fighting between Israel and Hezbollah.
5: Over the past week, the Israeli Defense Force reported striking 650 Hezbollah targets and killing 125 Hezbollah fighters. On Wednesday, Israel and Lebanon agreed to a ceasefire, but Hezbollah, which was not a part of the negotiations, has rejected that agreement.
4: Fox's Max Gordon in Tel Aviv. Tensions there are complicating peace talks between the U.S. and Iran. Stocks tumbled after the latest jobs report shattered expectations.
6: After the stock market fell nearly 700 points, investors raising concerns the Federal Reserve will keep interest rates higher for longer or even raise them.
4: That's Fox's Lucas Tomlinson. It was the market's worst day since October. Tech stocks took the biggest hits. 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
3: News. I'm Paul Stephens. Secretary of War Pete Hegseth in Normandy, France, commemorating the 82nd anniversary of the D-Day landings in World War II.
4: The first waves of soldiers took devastating casualties. Thousands of our absolute best cut down. But the American warfighter never quit. Fueled by an unwavering love of country and the men beside them, they pushed forward.
3: D-Day, June 6, 1944, the biggest amphibious invasion in war history. Smiles at the White House, the U.S. adding 172,000 jobs in the month of May.
5: Right now, Wall Street just doesn't understand that the Trump economy is really creating an economic golden age. 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
3: Paul Stephens, Secretary of War Pete Hegseth in Normandy, France, commemorating the 82nd anniversary of the D-Day landings in World War II, honoring those who perished on and survived that day.
4: They are a living embodiment of the warrior ethos we today revive at the Department of War. To the veterans here today who served in France and around the globe, gentlemen, we love you.
3: D-Day, June 6, 1944, the largest amphibious invasion in history. The U.S. adding 172,000 jobs in May.
5: Right now, Wall Street just doesn't understand that the Trump economy is really creating an economic golden age. 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
3: News. I'm Paul Stevens. Secretary of War Pete Hegseth in Normandy, France today, commemorating the 82nd anniversary of the D-Day landings in World War II, honoring those who perished on and also survived that day.
4: They are a living embodiment of the warrior ethos we today revive at the Department of War. To the veterans here today who served in France and around the globe, gentlemen, we love you.
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5: Right now, Wall Street just doesn't understand that the Trump economy is really creating an economic golden age. And then another thing that is probably not going to make the headlines, certainly not in the fake news, is that the numbers keep getting revised up.
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3: News. I'm Carmen Roberts. Auburn University student James Weston Higginbotham, who vanished in Japan after leaving his family following an argument, has been found dead.
4: This is a horrific outcome to what was supposed to be a dream vacation in Japan.
3: Fox's Madison Scarpino. The family confirmed online that volunteer searchers found Weston's body in a mountainous area outside Kyoto. No cause of death given. An emotional D-Day tribute from Secretary of War Pete Hegseth. During a ceremony in Normandy, France, he addressed the last living veterans of World War II.
5: They are a living embodiment of the warrior ethos we today revive at the Department of War.
3: And D-Day marked the start of the campaign to liberate Nazi-occupied Europe in 1944. 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
3: I'm Roger Stern. Despite President Trump's hope for the Iran war to end, Iran has fired on its Gulf neighbors.
4: U.S. officials say Iran fired 7 ballistic missiles towards Kuwait and Bahrain. CENTCOM confirming 6 of those missiles were intercepted and the 7th did not reach its intended target.
3: Fox's Jeff Paul in Dubai. No one's happy about the long vote count in California, but we are learning more about the L.A. mayor's race.
5: Spencer Pratt and Nithya Raman are battling it out for second spot to face off against incumbent Karen Bass in November. Raman gained a 1.5 percentage point between Thursday and Friday, slightly eating into Pratt's lead.
3: Fox's Madeline Rivera in California's gubernatorial race, Democrat Javier Becerra made it to the general election. 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
3: News. I'm Carmen Roberts. Missing Auburn University student Weston Higginbotham, who disappeared on a family trip to Japan, is found dead.
4: The parents say they last saw him in their Kyoto hotel room last Friday. They say they did decide to separate after some bickering, and they let the well-traveled 20-year-old do his own thing.
3: Fox's Madison Scarpino. His family says his body was found in a mountainous area near Kyoto. No cause of death given. About 500,000 people, many of them young, treated Pope Leo to a rock.